This is McCool. 275 Pleasant Street, the first responder. Again, that's engine 4, 275 Pleasant Street, first responder, time out, 2009.

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0: 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Got a medical alarm for a 42-year-old female. Had a seizure. She's awake and breathing now. Door's open.
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1: 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You're a 61-year-old female. This would be 1032, cold to the touch. No CPR instructions being given.
0: 7 has that, apartment 2.

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1: Tyler.
0: 5's on arrival, we have a one-story McDonald's. Nothing showing on arrival. It doesn't look like anyone's evacuated. We're going to be offensive investigating. We're going to have McDonald's come in.
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0: 3-6 is not complete due to the vehicles in the parking lot. We're getting reports from an employee that it's two people are smoking in the bathroom. We're going to investigate further. Hold this on it.
1: Yeah, you can have that.

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1: Engine 5, you're going to be on for the area of 12 Ives Street. You're going to be 12 or 16 Ives Street. 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Looks to be an outside fire, possibly a fire pit.
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1: 3, you're on with engine 6, engine 8, and ladder 142, Wigwam Hill Drive. And the resident stating their boiler was smoking. They used the emergency shutoff valve. Continued to smoke for a little while. Now they got a very strange odor.
0: We have that 2 Wigwam Hill Drive for the boiler problem. Company is responding.

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0: 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We have a two-story single family. Nothing showing. We'll be investigating. Holy current assignment. We're offensive. Engine has command.
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2: 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The homeowner shut the boiler off at the emergency switch. There's a slight odor, but no smoke. 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We're still investigating remaining offensive.
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0: 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Cal 3 is arriving. We'll leave Engine 8 and command 1 to investigate.
1: 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Have you on arrival, 2142.
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1: Fire alarm.
0: There appears to be no issues here. 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You can return all companies. Engineer will remain on scene when Charlie.
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1: 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Does she have COPD?
0: We have it. We're in route. Fire alarm. 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
0: 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Ladder 3 to fire alarm.
4: Ladder 3, you're on for 82 Austin Street, apartment 607. 68-year-old female, difficulty breathing, vomiting.
0: Ladder 3, how's that? Can you say the apartment again?
4: 607.
0: So you have the apartment 607.

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Accidental injury. Again, attention engine 13 to Southridge Street, accident with injury, timeout 22-24.

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1: 13, 2 Southridge Street, right in front of the Hanover Theater. There's a motor vehicle versus a motorcycle. Male still down on the ground.
0: Oh, yeah, Andrew.

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1: Where is that, Josh?

0: Engine 6, Ladder 1, Rescue, in Car 3, 60 Everett Gaylord Boulevard for the order of natural gas. Unit's going to be Engine 6, Ladder 1, the Rescue, Car 3, 60 Everett Gaylord Boulevard for the order of natural gas. ML 2243, VN Fire, Channel K Alpha. Yeah, it's just 13 of Harlan. Harlan.
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1: Tri 3, you're on with engine 6, ladder 1, rescue and safety. 60 Everett Gaylord Boulevard. On the fourth floor, resident reporting very strong smell of natural gas.
0: Police chief, we have 60 Everett Gaylord Boulevard on the fourth floor. Smell of gas.

0: other than reporting very strong smell of natural gas.
1: Police chief, we have 60 every day where the police are on the floor. Oil gas.

0: Engine 65 alarm was mission radio. Three residential apartment building. Engine 6 will have ladder 1 and rescue 1 going to investigate. Will be in the offensive strategy. Engine 6 will have every cable in command.
1: Could you command at 2248?

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1: Follow.
0: Cop 3's arriving. Wait, Cop 3, 206, come in.
1: Command answer.
0: Command, I have you staged at the hydrant. I have rescue team 1, 2, and ladder 1 going in 60 through the fourth floor to investigate. If that's correct, give me a can.
1: That's correct. They're all in the building now. No need at this time.
0: 3C, I'm going to take command from here. Break. Car 3, can you follow him?
1: Follow him.
0: Car 3 is going to be assuming 60 Everett Gaylord Boulevard command. We're going to hold the assignment.
1: Car 3 is commanded 2250.

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0: We receive command as that. 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
1: Ladder 1, floor number 2, same as the rescue chief. Smells like nail polish.
0: Receive command as that.
1: No readings on 5 gas.
0: Receive, we have that. 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

Cinch Engine 12, 334 Grafton Street for the first responder. Oh, 334 Grafton Street for the first responder. 22-54.

0: どうぞ。
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2: 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Timeout 2321.
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0: We have a large two-story gymnasium, nothing showing from the outside. Engine 9 will be investigating in the offensive. We have Worcester JCC command. Hold the car assignment.
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0: 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We've accessed the panel. We have what's telling us tool RTU photo dust detector. Engine 9 is going to continue to investigate all the cargo panel.
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0: Do you have a responsible party for this location as well?
1: I attempted to give them a call. There was no answer. I can attempt again.
0: Please.

0: 10-10-5 for 1026 Main Street next to the church. There's a male laid out and I'm breathing. He's going to be wearing an orange sweatshirt.
1: Bye, guys.
2: 10-5
1: A11. 5.
0: We should be all set here, thank you.
1: Appreciate it, 10-5 to 5-1. Back and forth.
0: 5, you're back.

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1: With the pool area, and we do have a smoke detector that's activated on your duct system. 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We're just going to need a responsible body to take these things.
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1: Engine 1119 West Bulletin Drive, apartment number 2. First floor apartment, advising the second floor smoke alarm going off, and they're not answering the door, so they go to check it out.
0: Received.

0: 109 to Carlin. 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Were you able to get a hold of a responsible body to JCC?
1: Negative. I'll give a call back to the alarm company and have them give a call to the responsible parties they have on file.
0: Okay, so we have the fire alarm panel reset, but there's an additional alarm panel here that we need a code for. And we don't
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1: Right on.
0: Back in course.
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0: Virgin Ladder 6, 17 Norvac Ave. The alarm only. 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Timeout 19 minutes.
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2: Ladder 6, 17 Norback Ave. Resident Staple, CO alarm sounding, no illness.
1: Okay, Ladder 6 has it.

Roger, 2 Allen. Engine 2, you're on for 11 Allen Street. You got a 43-year-old female, difficulty breathing. Roger, 2 aircraft.

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1: 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The JCC, getting the same general fire alarm. We do have Talia responding. Should be there in about 20 minutes.
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1: And that's going to be ladder 2, 240 Belmont Street for the lift assist. I'm up 38 minutes.

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1: Engine 11, you're going to be on for 19 West Boylston Drive, apartment number 2. Any of the callers state the alarms are sounding. No smoke or fire scene. They said they called earlier as well.
0: Yeah, Fireland. We were just there less than 30 minutes ago. It's a detector issue on the third floor.
1: A detector issue on the third floor.
2: 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We're on arrival.
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0: The door to 1041 is locked. Is there any way the caller could come down and listen?
1: I'll give her a call.
2: Fallon. This is a landlord issue. You still want us to respond to this call?
1: 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I'll give him a call back and let him know.

0: 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Yeah. 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
1: Violet?
0: We have the responsible party reset the security system. Engine 9 is clear and available.
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1: Yeah, you're back. 113. Just to give you a heads up, the alarm company did call back in. They were getting the same alarm system again. We told them to contact the responsible party who's on scene.
0: Received, thank you. It is a security system. The fire panel's been reset and says normal, so she has a code to be
1: prepared. Keep pointing them her way to call back.
0: Thank you.

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1: Engine 8, you're on for 22 Schaffner Street, apartment number 1. 72-year-old male fell out of bed, unknown injuries. It's going to be the door on the right of the steps.
0: We received apartment number 1, door to the right of the house. Engine 8's responding.

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1: 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A 35-year-old female, possibly roofie. She's not awake but breathing. Going to be on a white Jeep Compass.
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1: 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They don't need you.
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1: All right, engine 4, you are responding to 5 Kingsbury Street, third party call regarding a female, high risk pregnancy, having pain and bleeding. However, the caller could not tell us her daughter's apartment number or phone number. We are trying to get more information. Possibly last name of Jackson, if there's any mailboxes.
0: Engine 4 has that, 5 Kingsbury.

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1: 343.

attention, Ladder 5, 201 Providence Street for the lock in the building. Ladder 5, 201 Providence Street for the lock in the building, timeout 348.

0: 5-5, be silent.
1: Well, out of 5, you're responding 201 Providence Street at the apartments. It's going to be 2C-4. The answering service called for Josh, who's with maintenance, with a resident who is locked in her apartment, and he is unable to gain access to get her out as well, requesting some assistance.
0: Well, I thought that was it.

0: What if I have a fire alarm?
1: Fire alarm.
0: Which apartment was it? And was the caller on scene still trying to get into the apartment?
1: Yes, that's affirmative. He was supposed to be waiting to meet you. It's 2C-4. I do have his number if you'd like me to call him.
0: Yes, please. Nobody's on scene here waiting.
1: All right, stand by.

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0: 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He said it's the doorknob and he was unable to gain entry. 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He can be there in 10 minutes or less.
1: No, that's fine. We're at the apartment now. We can hear inside.
0: Alright, Reese, thank you.

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1: 916, 14 and a half Golding Street, apartment number 1. Alarm sounding, no smoke or fire.
0: Received.

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1: Engine 2, responding number 1, Castle Street, Castle up Main. Going to be on the left-hand side when you pull onto Castle Street a few feet into the road for the female down, unknown breathing status.
0: Engine 2 has that.

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Engine 13, engine 2, lattice recall 4, 43 Austin Street for the central station alarm. Timeout 633, companies will be on fire off. D Bravo.

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1: At 1538 Nyland Street for a 66-year-old male, shoulder injury from a fall, possibly just a lift assist, he's still on the ground.
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1: On California, you have engine 13, engine 2, and ladder 3 responding with you. 43 Austin Street. It's Jordan Property Solution. Bomb Coffee's reporting zone 1, general fire alarm.
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1: Front line, answer.
0: A four-story residential building, nothing showing. I'm going to have Engine 13 investigate. All the companies can stage. Capital has hostage street command. It can hold the current assignment.
1: Procedure on scene and command investigating 637.

0: 5301. 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Delta and Charlie sides clear, 5 stories from the rear.
1: Okay, have that.

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0: 13 in command, status change. 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
1: Hello.
0: Alright, we're going to hold engine 13 on this. You can return everybody else. They'll move up to ops, Charlie.
1: I have that. All companies of 43 Austin Street can return holding engine 13 only. 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

0: 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Good morning, Chief Judge on duty for the 24 on Cat 3.
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Engine at 9, number 633 Salisbury Street, for the local alarm, timeout 701. 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Engine 13, 51 at Myrtle Street on the first responder, 10-0-7-1.

0: Can I have the update for 633 Salisbury?
1: It's going to be 633 Salisbury Street. Employees, state's alarm sounding, no smoke, no fire, 633 Salisbury.
0: Received.
2: 13's on fire alarm.
1: It's going to be 5151 Myrtle Street. Female calling, states a male laid out in the front by the door of the Social Security office. 51 Myrtle.

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1: Hello. 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
0: 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Go back off the EA.
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0: 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Good morning.
1: 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I have that.

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1: 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Not injured, just needs help up. Driveway's on the Hastings outside.
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Ladder 6 to fire alarm. Bravo. Ladder 6 is back in quarters. Ladder 6 is back in quarters, 742.

test complete. For weather, it's going to be cloudy. Wind 5 miles an hour coming from the northeast. Temperature at 83 degrees. Car 2, we have Chief Mosley. Car 3 is going to be Chief Judge. Car 4, Chief Harding. Safety Captain is Captain Corrales. FIU is Lieutenant Pierre. That's all for the test. Everyone be safe. Fire alarm out. 0802.

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1: Engine 8, you are responding 15 at Marsh Ave, apartment number 1, for a 34-year-old male, 2 brain surgeries, not sure how recent, not feeling well.
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0: we'll have some problem. Good morning, Ladder 7 is on the air.
1: Good morning. You're on the air, 906.

on staff. Attention to 12 Colton Street for the unstable structure. 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

0: on Esmond. We're on the air. 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You don't know. I don't know. The apartment number 3. Paul states that his son's mother, drove off and she hit the building, shifting the cement porch about a foot. 12 Colton Street, apartment 3.
1: Crazy. Do you have police responding as well?
0: Affirmative. I'm injured to just be advised she should no longer be on scene.
1: Appreciate it. Thank you.

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1: Engine 5 is going to be 9 Litchfield Street. I'll get the apartment for you. It's going to be apartment number 2. Headed there for a 38-year-old male, abdominal pain and vomiting. 9 Litchfield, apartment 2.
0: Let me catch the last part of that fire alarm.
1: 9 Litchfield, apartment 2. It's going to be for a 38-year-old male, abdominal pain and vomiting.
0: Apartment 2, please. Engine 6, the fire alarm.
1: Engine 6 is going to be 65 Lake Ave. It's going to be apartment 503. Headed there for a 58-year-old female, altered slurring words, unable to stay awake. Possible stroke. 65 Lake Ave, 503.
0: 6,000.
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0: today. It's going to be 555 Plantation Street. It's going to be Notre Dame. Apartment or room 337. And then for 89-year-old male, Bell has a laceration to his toe or his eye. Alert and breathing. 555 Plantation Street, 337.
1: Okay, apartment 337, Notre Dame, we have it.

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See if you got engine 15, engine 2, ladder 5. It's going to be 328 Greenwood Street, building C Charlie. Building C Charlie. Alarm company reporting, zone 10, general fire alarm. 328 Greenwood Street. I received it.

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0: Engine 15 is on arrival, three-story dark style apartment, nothing showing, no alarms appear to be sounding. Engine 15 is going to be investigating the office strategies and hold the current assignments. Engine 15 will have Greenwich Recommand.
1: Engine 15, you're on scene and assuming command, three-story garden style, nothing showing, no alarm sounding, going into the investigation. Yes, command, 9-3.

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0: 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Got another one, 3 code square, you able?
1: Ladder 4 to pylon.
0: Pylon.
1: We're going to take that, 3 code square, corner Charlie.
0: Where is it?

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1: Ladder 4, you headed to Three Quotes Square. It's going to be for a 70-year-old female, fell outside on the front door, bleeding from her leg. Three Quotes Square. Ladder 4 has that. We're responding. Three Quotes Square. Ladder 4 dispatched over the air, Three Quotes Square, first responder.

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1: 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She's probably going to need stitches.
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0: 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You able?
1: Engine 9, take that. 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
0: 15, it's going to be 528, 528 Southwest cutoff. It's going to be the resident in the area calling in a SUV versus a motor vehicle. 528 Southwest cutoff.

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1: Engine 9, you're headed to 170 Westwood Road. Headed there for a 40-year-old male with dizziness, unable to stand up, awake, barely responsive. 170 Westwood.
0: 170 Westwood Road. 9 has that. 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

0: hold on.
1: 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For a 69-year-old female, fell, was awake and breathing, dislocated her knee. 3 Cricket Lane.
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0: Affirmative. I got a first responder at 383 mil. We got a bunch of trucks out.
1: We can take it. It's going up to Charlie.
0: Where is he?
2: Ladder forward, engine 5.
1: Go ahead.
2: Still on a hydrant? Still wrapped up in training?
1: We can take it.
2: Appreciate it.
0: Engine 5 dispatched over the 383 Mill Street, first responder. Engine 5, it's going to be 383 Mill Street for Hermitage on the second floor, room 213-213. 83-year-old male, chest pain, awake and breathing. 383 Mill Street, 213.
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0: 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I'm going to be calling out A Central Station 30, Everett Gaylord.
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1: Pound 3, you have engine 6, engine 12, and ladder 1 responding with you. Sir, you have a cable at Boulevard. Believe it would be stopping team. No fire alarm at Plumlee. We did just speak with a responsible party on the way 20 minutes.
0: Mauricio, 30. Eric Gilo, Boulevard, across the way, 519.

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1: Fire alarm.
0: We're going to be on arrival. 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They said they were doing work. Once they turned the power back on, the alarm went on. We're going to investigate. We can, keep the assignment coming until, we confirm.
1: Received. I have that. You are on scene and investigating 10-15.

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1: Is he on admin?
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1: 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They're at 3 Coles Square. 3 Coles Square. 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They're on Charlie.
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0: 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Engine 8, number 120, Green Hill Parkway on the first responder, timeout will be 1023.
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0: 1023.
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2: Okay, you're on responding 555 Plantation Street. It's going to be an assisted living room, Street 37, 390. So, orientation.
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0: 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Engine 1616, remain in quarters. Disregard myself.
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0: 16, I just tried to back you off.
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0: Where is he? 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

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Attention 6, Ladder 1, Rescue 1, Car 3. 345 Shrewsbury Street, stalled elevator. Time out, 11:30.

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0: Godfrey Farm.
1: Chief, you got an engine sit flat on the rescue. It's going to be 345 Fruitsbury Street. Extra space storage. Unknown how many people stuck in the elevator on what floor. A caller will flag them down. 345 Shrewsbury Street.
0: We have that 345 Shrewsbury, people stuck in the elevator. Responding.

0: Edge 4, go
1: ahead. Edge 4, you're on responding to number 2 King Street, apartment 304. Elder Services called in for one of their sugars for the last couple days. Not sure if anybody is on scene with her. They're concerned for her health.
0: Great.

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1: Fire alarm.
0: Franklin Street Company is going to be on arrival. Multi-story storage facility. Companies will be investigating the elevators. Engine 6 will have command.
1: 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Going into investigate 11:30.
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1: Command across, looking for the command trans. You guys are destiny with Ladder 1. I'm on the throttle cell with Ladder 1 right now in the rescue. When you get a chance, give me a can. I'll take it from here.
2: We make our way over. We just found the staff. Looks like it's.
1: Seriously, you're saying it's going to be elevator A. You are broken up. Try fire ground. Do we have a ladder one?
3: Ladder one.
1: Engine 6 was reporting, I think it's elevator bank A, Alpha.
3: Yeah, we believe we have it on the back side here.
4: Engine 13, engine 12. Engine 12. Yeah, we're going to get on at Kelly Square, just headed eastbound at first, just to check the eastbound side.
0: Okay, receive. What we're doing, we're getting on post office headed west, and then we're going to circle back around.
4: Okay.
0: Safety to 12. Engine 12. Yeah, if I just got on the same on-ramp and I have seen nothing, I'm in EV traffic heading west. I'm going to continue down towards College Square, but there's nothing in front of safeties.
4: Okay, receive. We got some heavy traffic headed west, so it might be up here. 13 to safety?
0: Yeah, 13.
4: Alright, we're getting Kelly Square right now. We'll head west toward College Square.
0: I got nothing down towards College Square already.

0: located the car that appears to be in level 2 rescue center canal and powered on top of the elevator.
1: Okay. You can get in the elevator, it's on floor number 2, rescue's going up to get him out, and you're going to take care of the power. You guys can coordinate between each other for the power.
0: Appreciate it.

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1: While you're making your way, I'm going to stick with the call back. Briefing.
2: 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We just got off at Hope and we're looping back and getting back on East Thompson.

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0: What's up, Paul? I'm well, Charlie. 97, you're headed to 102 Russell Street, 102 Russell. It's going to be St. Spiridon Church in the hallway. 41-year-old male feels like he's going to have a seizure. Says he forgot to take his meds. His conscious. 102 Russell Street at the church. St. Spiridon in the hallway, responding.
1: Say 212.
2: 812.
1: Matt. I went 290 East now, it's clear to Burnco Street, but it looks like the traffic's backing up at the East Central Street off-ramp, heading west. I didn't see a motorcycle, but there is a, it was a car in a breakdown lane.
2: Okay, East Central Street off-ramp. We're going to get off exit 21 Belmont Street, head back that way. I'll let you know if we find anything.
1: Yeah, when we get on Central Street, it might have been just behind us.

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1: Engine 12.
0: We're behind you, Matt. You're going to get back on here. I don't really see anything, but we can wait up on Belmar Street in case you have anything.
1: Yeah, you can do that, Tom. Yeah, we're going to get off the East Central Street exit, and I'll advise after we get off.
0: Okay, Reese.

0: running with it.
1: Do you guys going to keep that powered off? 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
0: Yeah, the power that's off, we're leaving it off.
1: Okay, just make sure you talk to the manager and let them know what they need to do. 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
0: Can you give us the call summary again? 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

0: Ladder 7, Strucker, Ladder 7. LT, I have a girl waving me down out front here.
1: Get out front. 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
0: The medic's on for Russell.
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2: Medic 1 is on for Russell.
0: Ladder 7 Medic 1. It's going to be Russell at Cedar. Russell, Cedar, Elm Park area. We're on the Bravo Charlie door.
1: Russell at Cedar. 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

0: Attention, engine 3, number 8, Clarence Street, on a first response. Engine 3, number 8, Clarence Street, on a first response, timeout 1206. 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

0: Latitude fire alarm. Latitude was going to be 8 Clarence Street, apartment number 2. Headed there for a 57-year-old female. Chest pressure. Had a panic attack. High blood pressure. 8 Clarence Street, apartment 2.
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1: Engine 2, you're headed to 12 Montrose Street, apartment number 1. You're headed there for 89-year-old male, fell, awake and breathing, feeling weak and dizzy. 12 Montrose, apartment 1.
0: Please.

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1: With ladder 2. Cap, you're headed to 165 Grafton Street. It's going to be Grafton Street by the ramp, on ramp, for a male in a red shirt lead out. Unknown breathing status, called invited passerby. 165 Grafton Street. Reese.
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0: 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We're going to be clearing Grafton the street. We found no one in the area. We're back to quarters also.
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0: 13's on.
1: Here's the 2 Chandler Street. Chandler, it's going to be Chandler at Main. For middle, black t-shirt, khaki shorts, laid out, unknown breathing status. Not on the first side. 2 Chandler Street.
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0: wants inch 13.
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0: PD, I'll see him backing you off.
1: Yeah, we just saw the individual. He is sitting and awake. All right, 13 is available. Return.
0: 13, you're available. 1221. Fire alarm for the medics responding to Chandler Street.
2: Yes, medic 5. We've heard the back off. Thank you.
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0: calling in, Janine. Engine 8, I'm going to be towing out a stalled elevator, 49 Pleasant Valley Drive.
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0: 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Number 6, rescue path 3, 49 Pleasant Valley Drive for the stalled elevator.

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1: Cal-3, you have Engine 8, Ladder 6, and the rescue responding with you. 49, Pleasant Valley Drive, for the report of one person stuck on the 7th floor in the elevator.
0: Someone stuck on floor number 7 at 49 Pleasant Valley Drive. We're responding. Can you get a hold of security? 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
1: I will attempt.
0: Thank you.
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1: Engine, I spoke with the answering service. They're going to try to reach a responsible party. Have them call me. They let them know we need someone over there ASAP.
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1: 12:29.
0: Rescue on back quarters.
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0: Patient refused care. 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
2: Okay, I'm going to kill car 1.
3: Receive.
2: Okay, the power's off.
3: Okay, the light's still on, but...
2: Yep, that's fine. That one seems to be working normally, right?
3: Yes, the other elevator seems to be normal.
2: Okay, receive. I'm coming down.
3: Receive.

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1: Okay, shut the power down the car won't. You just let the elevator know. Everyone's out of there. No further problems here. We're going to be clear.
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Engine 13, ladder 3, number 83, Fox Street for the motor vehicle fire, time on 12 foot.

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0: 13, a lot of threes. Go up and around 10. Right now, we don't see anything showing. We'll let you know.
1: We have it.
0: Fire alarm. We're arriving in the area right now. We don't have anything showing. Do you have any further information on this call?
2: I got a number. I'll give it a call.
0: Okay. Receive. We're in the area of the address right now. We'll stand by. Wait for an update.

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0: Yeah, we got a pickup truck here right now. 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You can return ladder 3 and hold engine 13.
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1: 1302.
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0: 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It's going to be outside in the back by the parking lot for mail without unknown breather status. 76 Mulberry.
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0: 3C patient is awakened, breathing. Thinks he took fentanyl about an hour and a half ago. He's currently walking around right now, trying to leave.
1: 3C will be there about a minute.
0: 3C.

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1: See, if you got engine 13, engine 12, and ladder 3, it's going to be 8 through 16 Portland Street. 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
1: Bravo.
0: Alright, five-story, mixed-use building. We do have alarm sounding with nothing showing. Jet 13's arriving with us. They'll be investigating. All the companies can stage. Alpha has Portland Street Command. You can hold the current assignment.
1: Chief, you all seen this room command, five-story, mixed-use. Alarm sounding, nothing showing. Jet 13's going to investigate. You have command in the offensive, 1330.
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0: Panel read, second floor stairwell, smoke detector, in 8, Portland. We're headed up now to check it out.
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3: Yeah, we have activated the sector in the stairwell and on floor 2. Burnt food in apartment 2 on floor 2. No hazards. 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
0: Okay, I got this. Cut floor to fire alarm.
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0: We're going to hold this with engine 13. They're going to move up to Ops Charlie. 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
1: Into 12.
0: Got another one, 59 Acton, you able?
1: Yeah, we can dig it.
0: Parallel.
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0: 1337.
1: Fire alarm is closed on.
0: Gap is going to be 59 Acton Street, 59 Acton. 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
1: Received.
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1: 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Passerby reporting a male laid out under 290 underpass. 374 Lincoln.

0: 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Fire onto the medic responding to King Street. You came in unreadable. I'm just backing you off. 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

Attention engine 8, ladder 6, rescue car 3. 102 Burcoat Street for the accident with entrapment. Engine 8, ladder 6, rescue car 3. 102 Burcoat Street for the accident with entrapment, timeout 1357. Companies will be on fire ops A Alpha.

0: engine 8 to fire alarm. Engine 8 on arrival. We got a 2 car. We're being collapsed. We're investigating right now. Looks like we have a sonar in the driver's seat. Doesn't look to be entrapped in this car. Stand by. Okay, fire alarm. Sorry about that. I'll repeat it. 2 car, motor vehicle accident. Driver in 1 car behind the wheel. No entrapment. Still investigating.
1: Received. 1401.

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1: Pass 3, you have an engine 8 ladder 6 and the rescue responding with. It's going to be Burnco to Kenwood, 2-car accident. One vehicle stuck into the other, airbags deployed. One female supposedly trapped is trying to get her out. She is awake.
0: Pass 3, guys are responding.

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0: Yeah, there's no entrapment here. We're just going to wait for the ambulance.
1: 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I have it. 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
1: Engine 9, we got the homeowner calling back for 100 Aylesbury Road. I know you guys were there a bit ago. Yeah, she just says alarms are sounding. She's unsure what's going on. She's a little worried.
0: Engine 9 had that. We're responding.
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0: at 5. 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
1: 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Thank you.
0: You're welcome. 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
1: 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For 73-year-old female, fell down three steps, unable to walk. Son is on scene.
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0: 1455. 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
2: All.
3: 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No smoke or fire inside scene. Panel reads woman's room, smoke. We're still investigating. Hold the assignment for now.
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0: time. 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
1: Where is he?
0: Engineer's file on. Okay, break this down. 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

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Again, that's engine 15, 201 Providence Street on a first responder, timeout 1534.

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And that's Engine 7, 177 Lake Ave for the accident with injury. I'm out 5048.

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1: 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Currently moving on the map in the water.
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attention engine 15, 25 Tobias Bowen Way on a first responder. Again, that's engine 15, 25 Tobias Bowen Way on a first responder, timeout 1636. Attention engine 13, 455 Main Street on first responder. And that's engine 13, water timeout 1633.

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1: Engine 8, you're on for test. 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
0: Okay, you said apartment 23, correct?
1: That's affirmative.
0: Okay, responding.
1: Attention, engine 2, 67 Canterbury Street for an accident. Again, that's engine 2, 67 Canterbury Street for the accident, timeout 1634. It's going to be inside Walmart on the produce aisle for an 86-year-old female who fell out of her wheelchair.
0: Where is it?
1: Engine 13, you're on for 455 Main Street for female overdose, unresponsive on the Church Street side by the statue under a tree, shallow breathing.

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0: 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Medic 2, you can back off. This individual was knocking another party. That's whether she is awake now and does not want any treatment.
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1: 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That actually got recoded an unstable structure for a car into a house. Unknown injuries.
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0: Could you give a call to the building inspector, see if he can come out? I need to check the structural issues.
1: Okay.

tonight's weather is going to be mostly clear with a low around 61 degrees, north wind around 5 miles an hour. Car 2's Deputy Chief Mosley, Safety Captain is Captain Corrales, in Car 3, Chief Judge, Car 4, Chief Harding. 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Stay safe, have a good night.

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0: Boys on.
1: We're going to be on for 877 Main Street. It's going to be at the marquee here. 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
0: Great.

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1: Corey, you're going to be on for 877 Main Street. It's going to be at the marquee here. 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
0: Great.

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1: 9, you're on for 475 Chandler Street in the back lot for a male in his 70s. Feeling faint due to a blocked catheter.
0: 2-3, fire problem. Nine to fire alarm. Can you repeat that update, please?
1: In the back lot, male in his 70s, feeling faint due to a blocked catheter.
0: Engine 9 had that. We're responding.
1: 3, you're on for 44 West Boylston Street, outside of CVS. It's a male who went to staff, requesting an ambulance, stated he took some kind of medication. Seems altered.
0: Received.

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1: Parlor.
0: What are you investigating?
1: Bruce, you 1907.
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2: 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We are clear. Cancel VA.
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0: 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They're trying to get MedStar to respond.
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0: Chief Riddick is on duty in Cat 3, 0094.
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1: 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We have a 47-year-old female took an unknown amount of trazodone, is trying to harm herself. Seems aggressive.
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0: That's your 9, the fire alarm?
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